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0: was low down. 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
2: And today's K-Hum kid is Sienna. Sienna's on her way out to Fieldbrook Elementary School. Sienna, your mom and dad want you to know that they are very proud of you and that they love you very much.
3: 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Kids should feel special. 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Got a Bruno Mars song that gets you going? 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Just call me in the booth, 707-232-5486. 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
0: Golden Retriever, Red Collar, Lassie near Sequoia Park.
1: 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Within minutes, her neighbors started looking, checking backyards, pulling ring footage, keeping an eye out on their dog walks.
2: 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Yeah, down at Community Garden on H Street.
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0: 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I thought I lost you forever.
1: 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Just neighbors helping neighbors.
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Many years ago, along the Illinois-Wisconsin border, there was this Indian tribe. They found two babies in the woods, white babies. One of them was named Elizabeth. She was the fairer of the two, while the smaller and more fragile one was named Marie. Having never seen white girls before, and living on the two lakes, known as the Twin Lakes, they named the larger and more beautiful lake, Lake Elizabeth. And thus the smaller lake that was hidden from the highway became known forever as Lake Marie.

Many years later, I found myself talking to this girl who was standing there with her back turned to Lake Marie. The wind was blowing, especially through her hair. There was four Italian sausages cooking on the outdoor grill, and they was

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Many years later, we found ourselves in Canada, trying to save our marriage and perhaps catch a few fish. But whatever came first, that night she fell asleep in my arms, humming the tune to Louie Louie. Ah, baby.

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The narcs were narking. 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In the parking lot by the forest preserve, the police had found two bodies. 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Their faces had been horribly disfigured by some sharp object. I saw it on the news, the TV news, in a black and white video. You know what blood looks like in a black and white video? Shadows. Shadows! That's what it looks like. All the love we shared between her and me was slain.

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2: 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Or wait, no, is there a festival today?
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0: 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I haven't slept in days.
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0: kid is Sienna. Sienna is on her way out to Fieldbrook Elementary School. Sienna, your mom and dad want you to know that they are very proud of you and that they love you very much.
1: And just like that, Sienna became a K-Hum kid. Kids should feel special. Kids should feel seen and heard and recognized for all the amazing things they do. That's why every day from 8 a.m. to 8:30, I play what they want to hear. Got a Bruno Mars song that gets you going? Maybe a little Ella Langley, or how about some Lava Chicken for breakfast? Just call me in the booth, 707-232-5486. That's 707-232-KHUM. 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
2: You sure are, Sienna. 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

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It helps to keep us happy and balanced. I know it makes me feel better, especially when I'm playing music for all of you. 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

0: Rufus, where are you, buddy?
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0: Golden retriever, red collar, Lassie near Sequoia Park.
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1: 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Just neighbors helping neighbors.
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Steve Vallow here from CASA, and I love K-Hum. It's been an institution for me since I moved to Humboldt in 1986, and starts my day off the way I want my day started off.

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When I'm not listening to K-Hum, I'm listening to K-Hum. 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
0: Well, that's gonna make a good photo. The 7th annual K Humpkin Pumpkin Carving Contest starts October 1st. 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

0: 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I'm Chaz Lewis. Thanks to Arcata's Cheesemakers, Cypress Grove, for making the show possible. 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
1: The floppy boots stomp down into the ground. The farmer screamed and blew the sky off the mountains. Isaac looked down on the chestbone meadows, and the sun dropped down, and the moon ran off. His heels and elbows pale as chalk, and all the comets collided and blew the dust. 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
2: And the sky turned white in the middle of the night. 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

0: kid is Sienna. Sienna's on her way out to Fieldbrook Elementary School. Sienna, your mom and dad want you to know that they are very proud of you and that they love you very much.
1: And just like that, Sienna became a K-Hum kid. Kids should feel special. Kids should feel seen and heard and recognized for all the amazing things they do. That's why every day from 8 a.m. to 8:30, I play what they want to hear. Got a Bruno Mars song that gets you going? Maybe a little Ella Langley, or how about some Lava Chicken for breakfast? Just call me in the booth, 707-232-5486. That's 707-232-KHUM. 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
2: K-Hum, this is Toby.
3: 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Can I ask a question?
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How's about that? It seems like it's my turn again. All through the years, my mic has been my best friend.

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1: You know that feeling when your dog slips out the gate? 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
0: Golden retriever, red collar, Lassie near Sequoia Park.
1: Sarah posted to Humbled Paws Cause. Within minutes, her neighbors started looking, checking backyards, pulling ring footage, keeping an eye out on their dog walks.
2: Hey, I think I saw your dog. Yeah, down at Community Garden on H Street.
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0: 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The 7th Annual K-Humpkin Pumpkin Carving Contest starts October 1st. 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

They said I gave you breath, so it's best you don't forget it. And I'll always let you know right to the penny what your debt is. Cause joy ain't just improbable, it's impossible for prodigal sons who speak in tongues, forked and pedagogical. There was Taurus there before us, he was sinking to the sea. Steam was like a wreath, encircling his head. Now when you lay upon his shoulder, they were cut from Arctic boulder. You begged him to unfold you, I'm to his bed now.

the iron from their blood. Spill the silver flood over dry and dusty plains now. And waters seeping deep and fishes fall behind. Still we wither on the vine, cause you can't make up for rain now. There's mysteries to pass as we meditate and cast. As the medication starts to work its way down.

No, that's way better. We can't start off a Monday without the intro music for 0.2 seconds. I was like, what do I do? I would hum it. I believe I would wah, wah, wah, wah, wah, wah, the B version. Well, good morning. 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My name is Toby. This is Toby in the Morning on Monday, September 28th, 6:01. Nothing but the future in front of us. A blank canvas in which for us to paint a very successful week. Very excited about that. Not a whole lot on the calendar as far as who's coming in and seeing us this week. I will have Izzy here, of course, today talking news. I'll have Diana coming in on Friday for Morning Mindfulness. Sarah Stone will probably be here for the Dockside Markets on Thursday. I've got Amanda coming in to talk about Taste of Main Street. That's going to be a really fun interview. And we're going to be doing a giveaway for that, I believe, as well. So be sure and tune in. That's going to be Wednesday around 9 o'clock. And then whatever else happens, we accept whatever comes down the pipe and we make it our own. How was your weekend? I had a wonderful, wonderful weekend. Got involved with the Art and Wine Festival out in Fieldbrook. My goodness, that has become such an event. It is so well attended. The food is out of this world. Barbecue albacore, barbecued oysters, teriyaki skewers, tofu. Oh, it's just an amazing spread for food. And then all the vendors and the bake sale table is one of the biggest tables there, which is really super cool. Because when I think of fundraising for elementary school, I remember bake sales. That's what resonates with me. So that just seems so like old school to me. I love it. Great music. And gosh, the weather couldn't have been better at all. Surprised to see Claire Bent out there at the Art Wine Festival having double dipped. Friday, Thursday she did the Jazz Quintet. Friday she did Citizen Funk out at the basement. And then Saturday morning, yeah, she was done. She was spent. Still smiling though. That's Claire Bent. Well, one of those things when you can't wait to show people what you got, you can't wait to get started. So let's just do that. Let's get started right away. Let's do a little Shea Hazan, a bite of sand to start us off on this Monday morning. Have a wonderful week. I'm going to do my part to make sure of it.

0: Well, I guess it's just never too early for a little boom clap, huh? I don't. That's arguable. Maybe I'll take a look for a Bebo sound machine and move those things to 7. That's a little early for that. I don't know. Just me. Before we get into a quick commercial break, let's talk a little about Bellstar. 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Good people, too. Very good people. All right, quick commercial break and then do a little Pixies Vault of Heaven on the way back.
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vastness of storyteller, country, western folks, because some good old boys, they know how to do it. Here's a little song headed out to Willow Creek. Here's a little Be By You, a little Luke Combs this morning. That's a gentle way of waking up. My name is Toby, and I approve of this message.

0: Well, them good old boys, they know how to put things into the right wording. They got perspective, that's for sure. Luke Combs. Little Be By You, which I do. Quick commercial break, and then we can come right back in with a little Matthew Patrick. I Got Mine. Little Gomez in the next set. I don't know. I don't know. I don't even know what's going to happen. I'm just so ready to push buttons. I had one of those awesome weekends where I was a day off to my advantage all weekend. Have you ever had that? It's wonderful. I attribute it all to a wonderful date night on Thursday. So not a Friday, a Thursday. So that it felt like that was a Friday gig. Then I came in here on Friday and did the show, and that felt off like I should be sleeping in today. But yeah, I just never quite caught up, so I got to really experience everything that was happening. It was wonderful. I don't know. Good times. All right, quick first break, and then a little Matthew Patrick on the way back.
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2: 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You know what? I apologize in advance. I had said Matthew Patrick like 19 times, but I've decided that I'm going to go ahead and start playing off of my playlist for this next set of music. I'm going to actually roll up my sleeves and cultivate some music. I don't see why not. I got a little bit hankering. I got hankering after that Luke Combs song. I want to play a little good morning music. Here's a little Sturgill Simpson. I don't mind. Back when he was still Sturgill Simpson. Good stuff.

Okay, we only parted for a couple of days. It's not that serious, but still, no one says it better than Keb Moe. And Sturgill did say every morning in there in that last song. Here is Keb Moe's Every Morning. What a beautiful sunrisey song.

No bass, no drums, just Keb Moe and his steel guitar. I'll take it all day, every day. How about a little DMB for your morning? Rising slowly, understanding that the whole week lay in front of you, and paint the picture that you want to paint. It's going to make you the happiest.

What does it say? This song has like 3 minutes left. 2 minutes. I'm not sure how that works. We'll see if anything happens, but we're not going to wait for it because we've got Dierks Bentley on deck. Some days you're L-I-V-I-N. Sometimes you're barely breathing. Other days you're living. 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

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How about we round out our country crooners today with a little bit of Ryan Bingham? 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I don't even know.

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0: right, there you have it. Songs from the road, songs from the prairie, songs about love. Feeling good about our country crooner section right there. Crooner, country crooner. It's going to be one of those days where I'm looking for the words. Oh, boy, those are always fun. If nothing else, it'll truly depict what live radio is all about. All right, we'll take a quick commercial break. Come back with little Portland's own She and Him. You really got a hold on.
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We're shooting the curl into the top of the next hour, 7:01 a.m. on a little Tales of She and Him. Oh, Zoe Deschanel. I am so glad that she found her singing voice, didn't just get locked into acting only. Her and M. Ward have found something in each other creatively that creates amazing music. And I don't know if I've ever even heard that version of that song. That's tremendous. 7:01 a.m. You are listening to 104.3 or 104.7 KHUM. K-Hum. Cutting McKinleyville, Arcata, Fortuna, all over Humboldt County and streaming live on khum.com. Where the signal goes out on the radio, it is to be found on the internet. You can bring us with you everywhere you go. And as per usual, I love hearing from people that are streaming from outside the greater Humboldt area. Where are you at? To the left, to the right, to my people, where you at? Give me an email. Give me a call. Let me know that you are tuned in to K-Hum from Bora Bora. I don't know. Just throwing something out there. 7 o'clock hour will have us getting mindful. Going to be reading a passage I came across last night while reading A Tree Grows in Brooklyn. Such a good, good book. It's been good for well over 100 years or something like that. But it is solid. And there's a passage in it that, yeah, sums up everything we're trying to do here. In the meantime, in the in-between time, I've got plenty of music to keep us company all the way to the 7:30 hour. Here's a little example of maybe why it is that I don't cry. I don't know why I don't cry. Somewhere, somehow, some way, it got into me that boys don't cry. Maybe it was you, Robert. Robert Smith, are you the one that told me boys don't cry? I think he did.

0: All right, a little Mumford and Sons, Little Lion Man before that. The reason that my tear ducts are semi-cauterized, Robert Smith told me at a very early age, boys, don't cry. That was not, that was way more David Bowie than Robert Smith. Quick first break, and then come back with a block of music on our way to Morning Mindfulness, where we'll talk a little bit about happiness.
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4: And today's K-Hum Kid is Sienna. Sienna is on her way out to Fieldbrook Elementary School. Sienna, your mom and dad want you to know that they are very proud of you and that they love you very much.
0: And just like that, Sienna became a K-Hum Kid. Kids should feel special. 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Got a Bruno Mars song that gets you going? 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
6: 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Can I ask a question?
5: Absolutely. What do you got?
6: Am I a K-Hum kid?
5: You sure are, Sienna. 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
4: 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Oh, boy, Monday. Not always easiest to get yourself going and geared up and ready and get out the door. But when you start to look at things as an opportunity to create happiness and positivity and potential wealth and success, then bring on the day, right? Let's give ourselves a nice stretch. I always try to touch my elbows behind my back. Ugh. Ran across this. I'm reading A Tree Grows in Brooklyn. Such a wonderful, wonderful book. Turn of the century. Tale of, you know, from the eyes of a little girl being raised in kind of impoverished Brooklyn, New York at the turn of the century. The world is heading into World War I. And she's coming of age, and it's just that. That's all it is, and it's amazing. It's a great little view into the rest of the world. But they drop every now and then these amazing little quotes that, yeah, just kind of catch you off guard, and they're applicable then as they are today, or they're applicable today as much as they were then. But nevertheless, you got what I'm saying. Here's a passage from chapter 54. I'm all towards the end now, but Francie is our main character. Heroine? Is she a heroine? I guess so. She's surviving. She says that people always think that happiness is a faraway thing, thought Francie. Something complicated and hard to get. Yet what little things can make it up? A place of shelter when it rains, a cup of strong hot coffee when you're blue. For a man, a cigarette for contentment, a book to read when you're alone. Just to be with someone you love. Those things make happiness. And it brought to mind glimmers. We've talked about it before. Haven't talked about it in a little while. I'm going to incorporate that into our morning mindfulness this week for sure. Glimmers are what create happiness. Happiness is not this one big blanket that you discover on a shelf sometimes at a discount store. You get to unwrap it and throw it completely and totally over your life.

and then there you go. Now you have happiness. That's not what happiness is. As a matter of fact, if you Google what is happiness, it'll say it's an emotional mental state of well-being characterized by positive emotions, contentment, and overall life satisfaction. I disagree with that. Overall life satisfaction. You can experience the most unbridled, most wonderfully pure moments of happiness while your life is still an S show. You get what I'm saying? Happiness can be found around every corner. It presents itself to you as a gift via whatever power you want to recognize. The universe will put in your path something for you to be happy about. Even if the rest of your world is crumbling and falling down, you can find a way to be happy, if only for a fraction of a minute. But it's those fractions of moments that compound. Again, they don't compound as spools of twine or spools of yarn being woven into a tapestry that will forever fix. They are to be enjoyed and to be a reminder that you have happiness within you. Then invariably, what I find that I do is I start looking for those more. It's that hunt that has set me on a path of unbridled, true happiness. And the more that I find, the more glimmers that I find, the more that I recognize ways to be happy, even if it's momentarily or only in the moment, the more times and ways that I find to unleash that raw emotion of happiness is the more that I'm reminded it is within me. So therefore, when I get to the point where I can choose fear or stress or sadness, and there's room for all of those places too. But if I'm faced with the choice of being able to choose that path or go on a little bit of a glimmer hunt, not going to be very long on that path before I find that glimmer. I'll take the glimmer path every single day. Because why wallow in the things that are very often and seldom out of our control or in our control? When you can choose happiness, you can literally choose happiness. Just putting yourself on the path where they usually are, open your eyes, close your mouth, and you will find them, the glimmers that compound into these unbridled moments of a friend of mine on Instagram, Meredith Matthews. You might know Meredith. She's a wonderful human being. She captured it perfectly on an Instagram post yesterday. Her two boys and their girlfriends were at dinner at her house. She cooked too much food. After dinner, she went and sat in the, let's call it a parlor, and just listened. Just listened to her creations talk about life with their significant others. Is there anything more unbridled happy than that? And I thanked her on it. I thanked her for sharing that, because that's authenticity. That's pure. And that's enough to overcome any darkness. You get the yeah buts. Yeah, but nothing. Yeah, but you got two boys at your table that you brought into this world who are proving themselves to be upstanding citizens with their significant others. That's happiness, folks. And a million other examples out there. Put yourself on the happiness path. Go on a little bit of a glimmer hunt. Why not? Beats playing Eeyore. Beats playing the woe is me. Got a little block of music here for Happy. Why not start off with, oh my gosh, the theme song for Happy Days? How could we not? Sorry.

0: Nah, little Todd Snyder, rest in peace, my friend. Happy to be here. KC Boz, make you happy. Bing Crosby and Ella Fitzgerald, stay with happy people. Two-man gentleman band, let's get happy together. And Sunday, Monday, happy days. The theme song to the Fonz. Did anyone else just get super nostalgic at that? I did. That's a definite part of my childhood. 1974 born. Happy days, Laverne and Shirley. That was my jam, baby, my jam. I ought to find that theme song. That was a great theme song, Laverne and Shirley. Ah, my mission is clear. I'll be back with it. Quick commercial break. Speaking of coming back with it, we'll get back here with a little Wilco falling apart right now.
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0: All right. I went down a rabbit hole. So before I give you over to Wilco falling apart right now, I did find the Laverne and Shirley theme song. I hope this makes as many of you happy as it makes me. Was it 4 or 5? Hoffer Pfeffer Incorporated. Let's get at it.
3: 1, 2, 3.

0: goodness. The memories flood back. Laverne DeFazio and Shirley Feeney. Of course, Laverne being played by the incomparable Miss Penny Marshall, who also wrote an amazing autobiography. So if you need to read, looking for something to read, look at Laverne and Shirley, or Laverne Penny Marshall's memoir. And then Cindy Williams played Shirley Feeney. But you had Squiggy. Remember Squiggy and Carmine Ragusa? Hey, Carmine. All right, little Wilco. Let's get out of the 70s. I'm starting to feel a little bit shag carpeted.
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All right, Cabinet Miss Molly, wrapping up our nice long musical set, bringing us into the top of the hour, 8:01 a.m. Time to get involved with our K-Hum kids on their way to school on a Monday. Reminder, you are listening to 104.3 or perhaps 104.7, whichever one is coming in the most clear for you. 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Cutting Trinidad, McKinleyville, Eureka, Ferndale, Garberville, Willow Creek, all over the place. And wherever the signal gives out, then you can pick it on up on the internet, khum.com. Cool thing about K-Hum kids that I realized, I think it was last week, that if you've got one of those cool cars with a computer screen that tells you what you're listening to, I can control that. If you've got a K-Hum kid dedication, I can put their name on the screen. Next level dedications. As always, if you do have a K-Hum kid shout out or you just want to hear something on your way to school that's more in line with the kids these days, hit me up in the studio, 707-232-5486. That's 232-KHUM. I've got plenty to keep us busy in light of no one calling. I do not mind. I've always got a little something on deck. Why don't we head over to the Billboard Top 100 going on right now. Number two in the country today, a little Bailey Zimmerman, Chevy Silverado. Let's get after our K-Hum kids. Have an amazing Monday, children. It is a short day over at Fieldbrook, short day over at McKinleyville Middle. I don't know where if it's a short day for everyone, but it's a Monday. Make the most of it.

No, right. A little Chevy Silverado by Mr. Bailey Zimmerman, bringing us to number three on the charts. Was number one for a very, very long time. Little Ella Langley. Guess what she's choosing? She's choosing Texas. Little something at all that kids are listening to these days. And we're all listening to it because it's good music.

0: it's a good tune, and it's one of those ones that will stick in your ears. We call them earworms. All right, let's take a quick break. 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We'll be right back to celebrate you more right after this.
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0: Oh, my little girl's voice. I'll just never tire of that. All right. Number five on the list of Billboard's top 100. I am unfamiliar with. So we're going to listen to this. Certainly, you're not going to listen to it for the first time. You know what's going on. I'm just a DJ. I don't have my finger on the pulse of the music like you do. But I'm ready, willing, open, and available to hear new things like Boston from Stella Lefty. So what do you say we try that out? On a

All right, this one is not necessarily on the Billboard Top 50, but my little girl showed me this song, and I absolutely love it. And I figured she should hear a song today. So, Miss Cece, if you're on your way to school, here's a little Forrest Frank, Your Way's Better. I cannot wait to see all of you today.

While we are not an overtly religious family, it is always nice to hear that there's a nice poppy finger snapping tune out there brought to you by your 8-year-old that has to do with a better way. Well, this one is on the Billboard Top 500, and appropriately at number 5. I was wrong about Stella Lefty. That was number 4. Here's little Tay-Tay from Toy Story 5.

0: knew it.
1: All right, the credit scenes from Toy Story 5, and it's great. Don't try to fool yourself. Everything they do is great. How about a little Morgan Wallen? Been by now off of our Billboard Top 100. No.

All right, quick call-in request right at the end of that song, so I've got to find it. We want to do a little shout-out for Alex. She wanted to hear a little Chariot by Gavin DeGraw. I don't see why not. Let me just find out how to find that really quick. You can hear me. Tap, tap, tap, tap, tap, tap, tap, tap. There it is. All right. Alex, here you are. Here is your Chariot from Gavin DeGraw. Thank you for calling in. I appreciate knowing there's actual humans out there listening. Oh, my gosh. I'm nervous now.

Now, write a dedication at the wire by Alex, who's out there listening. Alex, I don't know if you're driving kids to school or not, or you just wanted to hear a little Gavin DeGraw, but we all benefited from it. So thank you very much for calling in. Reminder to all of you parents out there driving kids to school between 8 and 8:30. I am happy to get them shout out on the air. And again, if you've got one of them newfangled cars,

0: with the fancy screens that tell you who you're listening to, I can get your kid's name up on that screen. Pretty cool. The power. Oh, sorry. Sorry. We're going to stop for a very quick commercial break, and we'll come back with some Volare, the David Bowie version. That's not what I was supposed to do. What? 8, 10, 8. Oh, there it is. Silly me. Here you go.
1: Hey, Humble. 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

Bow, right? I always feel like I come in, bow. Different vowels, different modes of expression. Well, all right then. That was The Pilgrim with Peace of Mind, John Craig. Before that, Fire Season, Duran Jones, and The Indications, The Way That I Do. Bring us to the very top of the 9 o'clock hour, 9.01 a.m. Wow, 9 o'clock. 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KHUM, KHUM Radio without the rules out of Cutton, Eureka, Arcata, Fortuna, all over Humboldt County and streaming live on KHUM.com. My name is Toby. This is Toby in the Morning. Within the next half hour, I would imagine I am going to be joined in the booth by Miss Izzy van der Heysen. She is going to be the loco in the morning. Give us what's going on, the latest and greatest in all of the news that we may have missed this past week. Always good to get caught up with what's happening in our communities. But we've got lots to do and plenty to play. Gonna spin a couple of more here. Of course, a term from back when it was actual vinyl. I'm not spinning anything. Every now and then I get a song that puts a little boogie in my two shoes. Makes me spin my chair. Does that count? Here's a little M. Ross Perkins. This one.

0: All right, a little pond in Skyworks. I'm Ross Perkins with this one, bringing us to a wonderful commercial break where our very valuable sponsors that support local and live radio can let us know how we can support them. And then in turn, I will reward you all with little Billy strings. Burn the other end.
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0: 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Stay tuned for more details. All right. Why don't we take this opportunity to take a look at our Good Time Guide, find out what is happening in and around Humboldt County today. 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Right there on the front page, Good Time Guide will get you to this wonderful calendar of social events happening all around our community today. For instance, it's Laundry Day. And no, not the kind that you can procrastinate on. This is the New York-based pop rock band. They're coming to Cal Poly to show their students just what they're made of over to the Kate Buchanan Room. Not just for students. $3 will get you in the door free for Cal Poly, though. Karaoke up over at the Blue Lake Casino Hotel. You got Jarujiji Youth Housing Open House. Game night over at the Wild Hair Tavern. It's time to start shopping and thinking about pumpkins, as depicted by my K-Humpkin teaser. By the way, I picked up my sponsor and first prize for K-Humpkin. I'm getting very excited. The Fortuna Pumpkin Patch has opened up. It is 2 to 6 today, and that is free. Welcome back. Yes,

Jester, Stop Amazon at the Arcata Playhouse, Humble Harmonies Rehearsal. I'm not even sure where that is. Slow and Flow Yin Yoga at the Historic Eagle House. You've got the Blue 2 playing over at the Pasacatinta. My pronunciation skills are at an absolute D level today. Monday Night Swing Dance over at the Racks. Alex Wilkerson and Luna Sophia is playing over at the Siren Song. So there's plenty to do and see and get involved in. So find something to do. I'm going to put on some music if to no other reason. Bide some time until we're joined here in the booth by Izzy. I did see her this morning. She's looking radiant as always and ready to tell us all of the things that we may have missed in the news. So stick around for that. But in the meantime, let's do some Womack Sisters. Here's

0: Happy Monday, Miss Iz.
1: Monday. Wow. Listener, if you could just see the little frazzled getting everything together like moments before. You know, sometimes I think they ought to know.
0: They
1: like,
0: should.
1: You know, we sound very calm, cool, collected,
0: put
1: on
0: together.
1: The air. You know, no mistakes ever.
0: That 3.5 hour rehearsal at my house last night,
1: yes.
0: That really sunk in.
1: Yes,
0: good.
1: I know.
0: And
1: yeah,
0: it
1: we
0: shows
1: rehearsed everything
0: down to the minute.
1: So I'm actually just kidding. We have everything totally dialed in. I wasn't flustering to put on my headphones.
0: I think you actually
1: or to choose a last minute song.
0: I think you actually did a somersault in here today, I was a big old like the calamity clanging garbage cans. Wow,
1: yes.
0: Cats.
1: Yeah.
0: But you rallied. You did it. You found earphones from 3 whole booths away.
1: Yes.
0: We were able to vet a song that was already on your list and pivot.
1: Yes.
0: And this
1: was
0: all in 24 seconds.
1: 24 seconds.
0: 24
1: yeah.
0: seconds.
1: And I also dodged like 3 dogs in the hallway.
0: I saw
1: and
0: that
1: like
0: too.
1: 5 coworkers. So, you know, we're on our way.
0: So 8 dogs.
1: 8 dogs.
2: 8 dogs.
0: 8 dogs. They're all dogs out there.
1: Some of them are AWG dogs. Though,
0: oh, for real?
1: You know? Yeah, for real.
0: There's a meme going around that not even a meme. I don't know what it's this trend thing that the guys are like, just once I want someone to call me big dog.
1: Oh, yes. I'm familiar.
0: It would mean the world. 52 years old.
1: Yeah.
0: One of my son's friends did it. And
1: oh,
0: before
1: that's
0: I knew.
1: So cool.
0: What's up, big dog? And I was like, oh my God.
1: Like, eyes brimming with
0: I'm not
1: tears.
0: Gonna do this. I'm not gonna do this. Don't
1: I'm
0: do
1: totally
0: this.
1: Cool.
0: Yeah.
1: Don't let him see that I'm like totally taken by this.
0: Everything's rad. Everything's good.
1: Oh my gosh, that's so funny. Yeah. You know, I actually call people big dog, like, you know, where deserved, but like somewhat frequently because I also know like what it means.
0: It means a lot.
1: Dog. Yeah.
0: It means a lot.
1: Yeah.
0: You know, it is welcome to our tribe, our club. We
1: yes.
0: think that you're cool enough to have a nickname.
1: Yeah. Absolutely.
0: Just for the record, if ever you feel like letting a big dog fly and I'm in the room, I would love to be the recipient. I do not want to force it.
1: Appropriate.
0: Okay. I don't want to force it.
1: Of course
0: it's got to be natural.
1: Never. Of course.
0: Okay.
1: Of course. Oh, no. Oh, no.
0: Oh, jeez.
1: Yeah,
0: I know what we did there.
1: Don't you dare preview that song.
0: I know what we did there.
1: A little bit of steel guitar, though. Hey.
0: Hi.
1: So, not a lot of news happened over the weekend that I'm aware with. Granted, I am totally still getting caught up, so I hope the listeners don't know something that I don't. But, yeah, we had a pretty busy week last week.
0: All of you across the board.
1: Yeah.
0: Sage and Desmond, yeah. They were all busy.
1: I've been really chipping away at some longer form stories, so I haven't been cranking them out like my coworkers have been. But, Des had a really great kind of hard to summarize just, you know, here story, but it was about, these tenants having issues with, the Woodridge Apartments in Arcata. New owner of the building that's like this huge property owner that owns apartments
0: sight
1: all over the
0: unseen,
1: United States.
0: Right? They're a number and a name.
1: Yeah, and there's just been a lot of issues with, you know, allegations of the maintenance person breaking into people's apartments or attempting to. So
0: that even read like the guy was maybe a little bit inebriated. I mean, it was like 2 o'clock in the morning. His quotes were like, "I don't remember doing that." Like,
1: yeah,
0: hmm.
1: It was very, you know, yeah, it was very absurd. I don't want to
0: I'm moving out anyway,
1: too much,
0: dude.
1: Yeah. Oh, so weird. So that was one. Ryan Burns had some coverage on Miranda's Rescue, which, kind of shocked last week. We learned that the permits for Miranda's Rescue have been reinstated. So they're able to take in and adopt out animals again, despite a criminal, multi-agency criminal investigation.
0: It's interesting, but when you look at it from a logistics standpoint,
1: mm-hmm.
0: They had 3 violations
1: right.
0: that were
1: and they were started, remediated.
0: And they were remediated. Yeah. So by
1: right.
0: the letter of the law,
1: right.
0: and no charges have been filed. So
1: right.
0: it is shocking-ish.
1: Right. Yeah.
0: The shocking thing, I think, is the update that I'm sure that you're alluding
1: yeah,
0: to. That was a little bit more shocking.
1: Yeah. And
0: to me.
1: So, the permits, and then he is no longer allowing the sheriff's office to conduct inspections on his property.
0: Yeah.
1: So, you know, I think that's, I imagine there must be the sheriff's office would need a warrant from a judge or
0: well,
1: something.
0: Well, I didn't get the feeling like it was exhumations? It's not exhumption,
1: uh-huh.
0: but exhuming.
1: Sure.
0: They've done what they had to do on
1: right.
0: that front.
1: They did
0: right?
1: the excavations. What they were doing, so I don't think there was any, like evidence collection that was still happening, but
0: right.
1: it was regular, I forget how many times, more than once a week, less than three times. Was it three times a week?
0: Three times a week.
1: Three times weekly inspections just to make sure all the animals that were still there were being cared for properly. And, you know, it seems there hadn't been, or at least we as media have not been made aware of any issues with the animal. So it seems like all the inspections were
0: fine.
1: These
0: are pretty thorough. I mean, these were up to including like fecal testing and sent to laboratories. Like they're not just like, looks good.
1: Right. Yeah. Like everything looks good. Yeah. Goodbye. Yeah. Yeah. And then, yeah, I don't know if it was also hinged on these permits being reinstated. It probably strengthened the owner, Shannon Miranda's case. So, yeah, here we are.
0: Yeah.
1: And, you know, as our listeners are surely aware, you know, Shannon Miranda is being investigated on a multi-agency criminal investigation into allegations of animal abuse, fraud, and theft. And investigators thus far have dug up more than 100 dog carcasses from his property.
0: Mm-hmm.
1: And, you know, he maintains that the only thing he's guilty of is bad bookkeeping. And, you know, I said that he has had to euthanize dogs, that it was all always, you know, had a good reason to do it. And we have, you know, Ryan did a full interview with Shannon Miranda, where they, you know, talked at length about his rationale for things. But, you know, the throng of animal rights advocates who are speaking out against this obviously do not feel that.
0: No,
1: you know?
0: And the shocking thing to me is not the bypassing any laws or like living by the letter of the law allows us to see these bypasses, right? Mm-hmm. I'm doing bunny ears.
1: Mm-hmm.
0: The shocking thing to me is that anyone would be shipping him a dog.
1: Right.
0: Yeah. And this is there's no way that this isn't on their radar.
1: Right.
0: There's no way. I mean, this is picking up national international news.
1: Yeah. Yeah. And I mean, there's at least one organization, maybe some other Bay Area animal rescue organizations have jumped on. But I know Rocket Dog, I think an Oakland based shelter is suing Miranda's Rescue.
0: Yeah.
1: I think there may be others. But yeah. And it's just it's kind of a bizarre case because, you know, it's, you know, I'm a journalist. I try to stay as impartial as I can to these things. So I don't want to, you know, speculate. Do I think he's guilty? Do I think he's not? It's just, but what we can see is there is some very alarming evidence,
0: sure,
1: you know, that has been found. And it is, I don't know. I mean, I don't think it's just me. I don't think anyone really has a precedent for this kind of thing. And I think one of the things with this story is it's really illuminated how few regulations there are around, you know, animal rescues at all.
0: Yeah,
1: so,
0: and hence the reason that no files have been charged. I mean, that's the thing that's hanging out in the air. Why haven't there? Because of the fact that there is nothing to pin it to.
1: Yeah, it's exactly what I was getting at.
0: Yeah.
1: And yeah, it's so, you know, that's very dissatisfying for a lot of people, you know, whatever the side of the fence, just want to see like some action happening. And, you know, the sheriff's office gave Ryan a statement that in part said, you know, that they're still conducting a meticulous, professional and impartial investigation that seeks the truth.
0: Well, there you go.
1: So
0: it's all going to come out in the wash.
1: Yeah.
0: Somehow, some way. And if absolutely nothing else, there will be reform on these said missing items that, you know,
1: I mean, this has drummed up so much passion, you know, not just here in Humboldt County, but really across the North State, you know, I would say. I mean, again, there were really tight connections between some of these Bay Area shelters that, you know, and they're in a different circumstance than we are up here. I mean, of course, we have shelters that also get impacted. But, you know, I mean, just imagine a much more populous place like Oakland, San Francisco, you know, these East Bay communities, and they have only so much physical space and just so many more people and potential animals to contend with, you know, so they ship them up here with hopes that they're going to have a nice space to run around. And that was not the fate for some of their animals, you know.
0: No, we're such a tight-knit group, a community in general. Our 7 degrees of separation, I've talked ad nauseum about it, is 2 degrees here. But what that allows us or requires from us is transparency and accountability.
1: Mm-hmm.
0: And we look for it more readily available on the people that are in these situations.
1: Right.
0: And it goes to diffuse a lot.
1: Mm-hmm.
0: There's been none of it.
1: Right.
0: There's been no accountability and there's been no transparency. It's just been whatever you can find. I guess that's what I'm trying to be careful not to paint.
1: Sure. Yeah. Yeah. It is very dissatisfying because, you know, it's just like, I think so many of us, you know, and again, however you, you know, may land on the issue, media or not, you know, just waiting for the other shoe to drop is like, when is the next thing? Are there charges? You know, what's going to happen next?
0: Well, I mean, I guess the reassurance is that no one took their ball and went home. There's still lots of people working very, very hard to find out what they need to find out.
1: Yeah.
0: So there has to be a lot of faith put into that.
1: Yeah, definitely.
0: In the meantime, in the in-between time, you did a wonderful article. I think that
1: thank you.
0: I wonder if you stay away from your own stuff because you're that kind of a person, but I'm going to honk your horn
1: every chance I get. No, I mean, maybe a little, but also, I mean, you know, I know that people in our community really care about the Miranda's Rescue stuff.
0: Oh,
1: and
0: yes. These,
1: you know, and Del Arte.
0: I agree.
1: So what Toby's alluding to is my Del Arte story.
0: Now, this to me read like an article of hope.
1: Yeah, I think so.
0: Do you?
1: Yeah. And I mean, that was not my hope, but that was the hope of the people I interviewed.
0: Yeah.
1: You know, and so for those who haven't followed the Del Arte saga over the last like 6 years, I guess, really since the COVID pandemic. You know, as one can imagine, the arts have just suffered tremendously over, you know, far beyond the COVID pandemic. You know, I mean, with people just social media, not going to the theater and, you know, just attending the arts. And
0: I like
1: just
0: how you say paying, that.
1: Well, you can't say the theater without saying
0: agree.
1: The theater.
0: I agree.
1: But, you know, the COVID-19 pandemic, surely, I mean, it just hit the brakes on everything. So a place like Del Arte had to stop doing shows, had to stop teaching their classes. And that's not all of their funding, but a tremendous part of their funding.
0: On a large property on a multifaceted machine.
1: Yeah. And so after COVID hit, then there was, you know, the racial reckoning that came about in 2020 and the BLM protests and the murder of George Floyd. And, you know, for Del Arte, that came up and, you know, people claiming that there was a racial inequity on the board. So, you know, Del Arte does this whole like audit into its board, comes out of that saying, you know, okay, we're going to have to require 50% of our board to be people of color or LGBTQ+. And they've like also put limits on terms for board members, and that really fractured the organization further and kind of ostracized some people, did bring some more people into the fold. But again, this is all still under the umbrella of COVID.
0: Right.
1: Del Arte has no funding coming in, virtually no funding. And then they got rid of their MFA program because they just couldn't afford it. And also they did not have students in it, you know? And so, you know, a couple years ago, I wrote a story when Del Arte said, like, we're on the verge of closure because we just have no money. And they laid off all but three of their staff members, had some community meetings, ended up selling the building that houses Mad River Brewery in Blue Lake. So it seemed like things were on the up and up. That was in 2024. And then I've been in touch with Artemis Pendani and Noah Bremer, who are both, he is the producing artistic director of Del Arte now, and she's on the board. And, you know, they have basically said like, hey, there's this perception in the theater world that Del Arte is just dead.
0: Right.
1: You know, that it's like it went under a couple years ago and we're really trying to rewrite that. And, you know, they just kind of in our interview, you know, filled in for me what this last like year plus has been. And, you know, it's been a lot of that financial turmoil continued.
0: Yeah.
1: And, you know, there is a point that it's like, okay, we either sell Oddfellows Hall, the Del Arte home, or we close the school completely. What are we going to do? And as Artemis tells it, she wrote the first of many persuasive essays where she said, hey, you asked for all of us to come aboard. We're here. Use us. Like, let's figure this out, you know? So that's where they're at. And they said that they had the Bottawat Festival, which ran from June to August. And they said it was successful, didn't bring in a lot of money. But, you know, the idea where they're at now is just like, get our name back out there.
0: Right.
1: We're here. We're doing things, you know, all the while the prison arts program has been going at Pelican Bay. Janessa Johnsrud has been doing, you know, amazing with that program. And so they're, they're trying to get it going.
0: My impression is that they brought it since COVID.
1: Mm-hmm.
0: They brought it from red to baseline, and now they're kind of going baseline to potentially looking to scale up or work up.
1: I don't know that they would quite say they're at baseline,
0: sure.
1: But you know, that's what they're striving for. I mean, I think they're better off than they were before they took the helm. But it's, you know, again, theater organizations are still really struggling, yeah. but it seems like they have a lot of people who yeah, and are they really
0: got, they
1: inspired.
0: They got handed an extra blow too, and Cannafest didn't pan out. I mean, that was on their, that was going to be on their property, and it was going to be a big deal, and it just, that sucked. Right.
1: Yeah, that was a bummer. But, yeah, so they're on the up and up, and of course you can read all of those stories at thelostgozapos.com.
0: As well you should, because we're not telling you anything that's not readily available for you at the drop of a hat.
1: Yes, of course.
0: Always love seeing you. Now, we already know because we alluded to it with a little steel guitar.
1: A little bit.
0: But I will say right off the bat, it's not Sheryl Crow.
1: It's not Sheryl Crow.
0: Are you still on it?
1: Oh, yeah.
0: Oh, good.
1: It's like I've had Sheryl Crow stuck in my head all weekend. And actually, I was going somewhere with my husband the other day. And I was like, oh, man, I haven't if it makes you happy, stuck in my head. And he's like, well, are you going to put it on? I'm like, no, I can't.
0: Oh,
1: he's like,
0: you're weaning yourself.
1: Summer's over. Like, summer is over.
0: You lit every match in the matchbook just to watch it burn.
1: Yeah.
0: That's so sad.
1: I know.
0: Well, we've worked into not so extremely upbeat, happy Shins.
1: Yeah, I mean, it's pretty good. God, why am I blanking on the name of the song?
0: Oh, because you didn't know to begin with. Yeah. Well, you knew it was something else. We found it together. Good, Gone for Good.
1: Okay, it is Gone for Good. Okay, that's what I was going to say this time.
0: But, I happen to love the Shins, though.
1: I know.
0: Introduced to me by Garden State, Zach Braff and Natalie Portman.
1: Yep, me too.
0: That there's no better scene in the movies than that waiting room scene.
1: Yeah, this song will change your life.
0: Oh my god.
1: Yeah, I know. I'm like, oh my god, I'll cry right now.
0: I know, straight up. I just got the little tingles. I was like, so and that whole soundtrack is absolutely amazing.
1: I know. Yeah, it really is stunning. But yeah, this song in particular and just the Shins really remind me of like this time. Early fall, the light's kind of starting to change. It's still warm, but
0: it is such good fall music. I agree.
1: Good.
0: Yeah. Thank you,
1: Toby.
0: Thank you for coming by.
1: Yeah, always happy to.
0: Same bat channel, same bat time next week.
1: You bet.
0: Head on over to LostCoastOutpost.com. Do your reading, folks. And if not, tune in every Monday. We'll bring it to you. Here is Gone for Good by The Shins.

0: I'll write a little shins for you. That's got a little bit more of a... wrong button. I was like, why am I getting quieter? I'm fading the wrong buttons down. That had a little bit more of a country twang to it, which is kind of cool. I'm not mad about that. However, I should have kept my speakers up because... It is a time for the top of the hour. This one always feels like Brooklyn Nine-Nine. In fact, I think it is. I think it is Brooklyn Nine-Nine. Anyhow, by the sound of Apache, it is 10 o'clock in the morning. 10:01 a.m. You are listening to 104.3 or 104.7 KHUM, K-HUM Radio Without the Rules, out of Cut in Eureka, Arcata, Fortuna, all over Humboldt County and streaming live on KHUM.com. My name is Toby. This is Toby in the Morning, and I am only just now realizing, Jordan, we have not chosen a artist of the week. I forgot to check the calendar. Did we put it on there? I can't remember. Cool. Let's roll the dice. And it doesn't matter. I'll go after 10-10 break, but, you know, this is fun. Listener, you should know, though, we are not completely ill-equipped. We have a list of probably 20 names up on the board that are artists of the week worthy and ready. There are some things that we have to research a little bit more than usual. I'm always hoping that Jordan picks someone or something that he has to work a little less for. Because essentially, as our music director, he is the person that puts all of those tunes into our thing. Did we put more Zuffalo in? Because I think I went back to that last week or 2 weeks ago, and we didn't have very much in.
1: I can add another line.
0: I don't want to do that to you, though. It's just such a cool name. Right on. And it's in there? Let's go. Mystery Lights it is. Mystery Lights is a mystery to me. That's what we're going to be covering here after the 10-10 break. We're going to be getting involved in our Artist of the Week, and we're going to bring you and me an understanding of exactly who the Mystery Lights are. Are you intrigued? Are you excited? I am. But in the meantime, in the in-between time, let's do a little Sharon Jones and the Dap King. What if we all stopped paying taxes? That sounds like a fine idea. Finer if it would work. Hello. There it is. Thank you, Sharon. Thank you, Dap Kings, for being here.

0: All right, a little Dave Hurley-hee. Good Trouble, bringing us to a very quick commercial break. Hey, listen, this summer, a ton of furniture walked out of Plaza. No, it didn't just walk out. It got purchased. I don't want to raise any alarm, but a lot of furniture was sold out of Plaza, enabling even more shipments to be placed. And much of that has already arrived. Swivel chairs, sofas, dining chairs, shelving, and more. Pumpkin candles are also stocked, signaling a new season at Plaza. So head over to Plaza on the Arcata Plaza for your furniture needs. All right, quick commercial break, and then we'll come back with our artist of the week right after this.
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0: All right, let's get it to our Artist of the Week, brought to us by Eureka Floor Carpet One and Coldwell Banker Sellers Realty. Thank you to them for allowing us to peel the layers back on bands that might all otherwise go by just what they produce. We love their art. Sometimes we even know all the words there are, but how often do we know the artist themselves? Well, it's time to get to know the Mystery Lights, and I'm going to go ahead and read right from their biography from Daptone Recording. They are a Daptone Recording artist, so from the website of their label. The Mystery Lights story began in 2004 in the small town of Salinas, California, our farming community here in the Central California Valley. I lived right outside of that in Newman. Whew, dry, dusty, flat. When a group of friends decided to join forces and craft their own brand of unhinged rock and roll with a shared fondness for groups like the MC5, Velvet Underground, Dead Moon in the Fall, they began touring relentlessly before migrating to New York City in 2013. It's so funny. There's got to be this like crossover in the middle of the country of people leaving New York to go to LA and make it big and people leaving California and heading to New York to make it big. They caught the attention of Brooklyn-based label Daptone and Wick, and they signed with them through a garage. Though a garage punk band at heart, the parallel to what Daptone has traditionally looked for in their soul artists was undeniable. The release of their debut LP lauded them critical mass fanfare, and after years of nonstop touring, the group recorded their second full-length album, Too Much Tension, while keeping the hard-hitting approach of the first LP. The group dug deeper into their well of eclectic influences, mixing eerie, insistent synth sounds, the energy and swagger of the punk's golden age, and pop sensibility of the Kinks and the Stark. Deliberate execution of television, they enriched their sound without echoing the past. Today, the Mystery Lights are taking the idiosyncratic brand of rock and roll to dizzying new heights with their most ambitious release to date, their third and new album, Purgatory. So we're going to listen to something from their very first album, Too Many Girls, Too Tough to Bear. Nope, you know, that's just the 45. That's a single. This one came from the Mystery Lights, their first album in 2016. We're going to listen to Kids of Today, from that album, and then we're going to hear Follow Me Home from their newest album, Purgatory, which allows us to kind of bookend the Mystery Lights and hear how they might have developed over the last few years. So here is Kids of Today from our Artist of the Week.

Now our artist of the week, the Mystery Lights, with their two bookended albums represented there. Follow Me Home from their 2024 Purgatory, their most recent album. And then The Kids of Today from their very first album, The Mystery Lights, self-titled album. Yeah, I could see a bunch of older teen young adults doing something experimental in the parking lot and having their minds blown at one of their shows. Had a little bit of Doors-esque, especially in the first. Kids of Today had a little bit of that Doors Keys in there, that little organ playing. Good. Very, very good stuff. Looking forward to getting to know more about them, where you might be able to see them, where you might be able to catch them throughout. So stay tuned every day at 10 o'clock and Jordan at 3:30 for our Artist of the Week, made possible by Eureka Floor Carpet One and Coldwell Banker Sellers Realty. And we will continue to explore the Mystery Lights. All right, let's continue on this crazy mystery playlist with Little Vindies. Here is Same Stars.

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0: This is Kurt from La Quinta, and I'm listening to KHUM, and everybody else should be.
1: All right, we got a request out there. We want to hear a little Ella Langley and Morgan Wallen. Actually, this is funny because this almost hit my Billboard Top 100 for the KHUM Kids today because it is, in fact, on that Billboard 100, meaning more than just you and I are listening to it. But I'll tell you what, you and I are listening to it right now. Here's I Can't Love You Anymore.

Well, if Ella Langley was water, then you could not fall out of a boat right now and not get wet. She is everywhere. That's Morgan Wallen and Ella Langley. I can't love you anymore. Let's get right back into our K-Honey list with little Sam Birchfield, the last of the honeybees. Maybe. Hello? Sam? All right, let me get out of this real quick and then try this. Oh, it worked!

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bats and silverfish in the sink bring us to the very top of our final hour together. How the time works here, I'll never know. It does not work like time outside. It just doesn't. It goes so fast in here. I think it's just a testament of me loving what I do and whom I get to do it for and with. I love the people here at work. I love you listening, and that's all that really matters. So there we have it. The final hour, I accept. 11 o'clock a.m. You're listening to 104.3 or 104.7 KHUM, K-HUM, out of Cut and Matilda. I'm telling you what, man, I came to work today with a whole bag full of marbles in my mouth, and I am utilizing every one of them to mispronounce everything I possibly can. But why try to fix it at this point? Just write it out as one of those comical Monday gifts. Cutting Eureka, Arcata, Fortuna all over Humboldt County, streaming live from khum.com. I am Toby in the Morning, slowing it down to clap out the big words on, yes, Monday, September 28th. I am so happy to have you here. So happy I will reward you with a little Imogene Thackeray Spectra.

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3: 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Here's Sally

0: You're welcome.
1: Thank you, Ruthie Foster. And yes, you are welcome also. If you are looking to be gainfully employed and or level up your station in life, we have got all of the available openings around our community looking for people for just like you to join their team. Yes, that's right. It is an employment digital bulletin board where you can head over any day that you'd like, any time that you'd like, and see what's happening over in the land of hiring opportunities. For instance, the city of Arcata is looking for a finance director. Hospice of Humboldt is looking for palliative care case manager, a registered nurse. They're looking for a live-in aide over at Humboldt and Friends. 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All right, quick commercial break, and then we'll come back with little Craig Finn, something to hope for.
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0: Aw, Cherry Baby. Eric Donaldson. It's actually Cherry O Baby. But wonderful little plunky reggae tune there. Going to stop, take a very quick commercial break. And then I've got time for a few more before I bid you a fond adieu and hit the dusty trail. We've had kind of a country western aspect to the show today that I was not foreseeing. I blame Billboard Top 100. It's all over it. Morgan Wallen and Ella Langley, and they're all over it. All over it. But we will not end on that. We will be getting involved in other things right after this.
1: The Badawat Wiyot in the ancestral Mad River Valley lived on active floodplains with seismically active watersheds for many thousands of years. These ancestors were always engaged in natural hazard mitigation. The ancestral Wiyot may simply have thought of risk assessment and hazard planning as exercising common sense, while modern-day Wiyot operate within a much more complex regulatory environment. Today, the Blue Lake Rancheria builds on those ancient practices with the same goal, to reduce damage and the loss of life resulting from disasters. When emergencies happen, preparation makes the difference. The Blue Lake Rancheria Office of Emergency Services offers many free, hands-on training opportunities for anyone in the community with no experience needed. 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Our community is strongest when we're ready together. 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

0: All right, Miss Brittany Howard of Alabama Shakes, fame and fortune, collabing there with the Childish Gambino remix of Stay High, bringing us to the very end of our time together, where I wrap you in swaddling clothes and hand you lovingly into the caring arms of Mr. Jordan in the afternoon. He will take you on the rest of your journey to find the rings or the towers or what else do people quest for? The damsel. I don't know. I don't know. Just have a great Monday quest. You've got a good leader in Jordan coming up. But I will go get myself polished, rested, and ready for you tomorrow. Be right back in this chair, 6 a.m. tomorrow. Couldn't keep me out with automatic weapons. I'm staying my ground. But until then, I'm out of here.
1: Forget it. I'm out of here. Forget it. I'm out of here. Forget it. I'm out of here. Just do whatever, Dad. I'm out of here.
2: 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Radio without the rules. It is a Monday. It is Monday, the 28th of September. We are so close to October. This year has just spun around like my head just did. It's kind of crazy to think that we're almost into spooky season already. But that's also kind of the corner that we've been turning, I think, with all of the different marketing and stuff that people are putting out there. I mean, you're seeing a lot of colors change, whether they be on the leaves or on the Spirit Halloween banner that goes up in August. But I digress. I enjoy Holly, the Halloween. I enjoy spooky season. I enjoy, particularly that full moon from this weekend. That was a really awesome, awesome weekend to really get the chance to sit outside. Enough clear sky, even over Samoa where it's typically foggy and cloudy, to be able to see that full moon. Oh man, it was awesome. I'm really looking forward to the rest of the week. There's a good energy in the air. We've got great music on the way. Speaking of, I've got a little bit of some new stuff, new to the station, not necessarily new in the world of things, but from Stereo Lab, a band called Neutral Milk Hotel that I want to introduce, and the Cardigans, which is going to be the set that we kick off the show with today. So we're going to start with a little Robot Riot, fall into the Airplane Over the Sea, and then end with something that I think is very fun. My Favorite Game by a band called The Cardigans. And it is sweater weather time of year, so we're going to go ahead and hop on into it. Coming up for your locals only, we've got a little nod to some local performers that you can catch and go here tonight, actually. Frank Anderson and Luna Sophia. Those will be the two that we feature for our locals only for the afternoon today. We have our Good Time Guide at 3 and Artist of the Week at 3:30, and it's the Mystery Lights. And we're going to talk about their journey from Salinas, California, to their newest album, Purgatory. So from Salinas to Purgatory is my week theme that I'm hoping to dig on out of the Mystery Lights, which was a band I stumbled into thinking that they were old and realized only after looking at some of their catalog of music that they only started in 2016. So it's just really cool to hear some kind of modern retro callbacks to some good, good music. But that's gonna kind of overview the day. There's really nothing that I stick into, like dig my heels on into. So if you've got something on your mind, some music that you wanted to share or request, anything at all, Jordan at khum.com, 707-232-5486. Otherwise, just kind of hold on, hang on for the ride, bend an ear while you can, you know. It depends on your day as to whether or not you're sticking around for the full 6 hours. But I am here either way. So here we have it. The Robot Riot kicking it off with Stereo Lab into some Neutral Milk Hotel, the Cardigans, and I'll see you at the locals.

0: You are listening to K-Hum Radio. That is the Cardigans. My favorite game before that, Neutral Milk Hotels in the Aeroplane Over the Sea. We're going to go ahead and step right now on into a break. But a reminder for you out there, Humboldt County's potentially harmful products that are left over from home projects do not belong in the regular household trash or recycling. Things like old paint, batteries, motor oil, household chemicals, fluorescent bulbs, other hazardous materials, they need to be handled separately so they don't put sanitation workers, wildlife, or the environment at risk. Humboldt County residents can bring accepted materials to the Humboldt Waste Management Authority Hazardous Waste Facility. And before you go, check the current guidelines and facility information at hwma.net.
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0: Sunny today, a high near 67, it looks like. Crescent City, mostly sunny, reaching for 59. Around the bay, Arcata, Eureka, Samoa, and Ferndale, you're going to average somewhere between 60 and 64. And it looks like morning fog is going to be given away to the afternoon sun here all around. Let's see. Inland, it is warmer and brighter. Willow Creek is sunny with a high near 80 today. And Garberville's mostly sunny, reaching for 77. So your Monday afternoon is going to be the upper 50s and upper 60s along the coast. But inland, it's going to be upper 70s to around 80. And little chance of rain. Just watch for lingering fog around the bay before skies are going to brighten here this afternoon. That's your afternoon forecast. And when we check in later on tonight, we'll see what has changed. But there is a small craft advisory on the Crescent City forecast that started like Sunday evening and goes all the way to Tuesday. It looks like it's just affecting... Yeah, it is only affecting water rather than land-based warnings, so there's strong winds out there, and the craft advisory remains until Tuesday, but here on land it's going to be not as strong of wind just quite yet, or at least it doesn't tell us so far. We'll check back in at 4:30 and see if anything changes, because it typically does. Every 5 minutes and 5 miles, it'll all change and turn around. But we've got our locals coming on up on the other side, so stick around for that. It's going to be some Frank Anderson and Luna Sophia today. And both of them you can actually catch live tonight.
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0: All righty, welcome on in. It's time for Locals Only here on Local Radio. You're listening to KHUM, and we're going to jump right on in to this feature, bringing local sounds right here to you from Humboldt County on

into, I guess, some local venues tonight is really where you're going to end up. If you get out and support your local musicians, that is. We got Frank Anderson and we've got Luna Sofia on the list today. This is all brought to you by Brothers That Just Do Gutters, Humboldt Herbals, Eureka Floor Carpet, One End Mind's Eye Manufactory and Coffee Lounge. And we're going to begin with Frank Anderson's Play It Cool. He is actually half of the band The Blue Two with Michael Nordberg. And so he's bringing guitar, harmonica, and vocals to the mix of blues and classic rock that the Blue Two are going to be bringing tonight from 6 o'clock to 9 o'clock at Pascenta Mad River Brewery. Then we're going to hear from Luna Sofia, and she's got this 2026 single, The Wonder of Being, that was released just this year. Luna opens for Arizona indie artist Alex Wilkerson tonight at 8 p.m. at the Siren Song Tavern in Eureka, and it's $5, all ages. And it's also not Luna's only appearance this week. She's also going to be joining Young Lovers and Pennies for Pluto Wednesday at 7 p.m. at the Outer Space in Arcata. Two local artists, two ways to connect to the music on your radio with, tonight, Frank Anderson and Luna Sofia. And if we've got enough time, I might even toss in a little Pennies for Pluto to give them some extra love for that Wednesday show coming on up. But you're listening to Locals Only right here on KHUM, Radio Without the Rules.

0: You're listening to K-Hum. That is Pennies for Pluto's Graveyard Shift. Closing out the locals only set for today. Before that was Luna Sofia with a new single, The Wonder of Being. And we started with Frank Anderson and Play It Cool. Thank you to Frank, Luna, Jesse, and Travis for making these songs and sharing them with us. And if one of those caught your ear, you don't have to leave it on the radio. Frank Anderson joins Michael Nordberg as the Blue 2 tonight from 6 to 9 at Piscenta Mad River Brewery. And Luna Sofia opens for Alex Wilkerson tonight at 8 at the Siren Song Tavern in Eureka. There is a chance on Wednesday to catch Luna Sofia and Pennies for Pluto share the bill with Young Lovers at Outer Space in Arcata. That starts at 7 o'clock. And so if you liked what you heard, go stand in the room with the folks and show these artists some love. 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
1: The Badawat Wiyot in the ancestral Mad River Valley lived on active floodplains with seismically active watersheds for many thousands of years. These ancestors were always engaged in natural hazard mitigation. The ancestral Wiyot may simply have thought of risk assessment and hazard planning as exercising common sense, while modern-day Wiyot operate within a much more complex regulatory environment. Today, the Blue Lake Rancheria builds on those ancient practices with the same goal, to reduce damage and the loss of life resulting from disasters. 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

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Translator K2H2AD out of Ferndale. This is Radio Without the Rules. We are nearing that 1 o'clock hour, so we're going to hop on into it already. Coming on in, you got some Dandy Warhols, Bella and Sebastian, Yola Tango. And we got more coming on in throughout the hour. If you got a request, send it over to Jordan at KHUM.com. Go ahead and give me a call, 707-232-5486. I'm here. I'm ready for it. And we've got our good time guide at 3, our artist of the week at 3:30. Hang on. Till then.

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4: You're listening to KHUM. Welcome on back. Jordan, the afternoon, hopping on in here. We've spent part of the afternoon already moving some between some fuzz, bunch of soft focus melodic songs, and coming out of Yola Tango from before the break, we're actually going to open up the door into something a little stranger, maybe more theatrical. We're going to widen the lens a bit. We've got John Cale's Macbeth, followed by Japanese Breakfast, She and Him, some Pavement, and Tom Verlaine coming on in.

0: This is Nate. When I'm in the shop making knives and forging hot steel, I got my dial on 104.3 KHUM, radio without the rules.
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This is Radio Without the Rules. That was Frank Black's Headache following Corner Shop's Brimful of Asha. We're heading on into 2 o'clock, and so kicking us off is going to be guitars live, like real turned up. High on the gain, you're going to hear Dinosaur Jr.'s Feel the Pain, and then we're going to turn it around on into Bright Eyes, Railroad Earth, Tammy Nielsen and Willie Nelson, and a whole bunch more coming on, and the guitars and bass kick on in just about halfway through the hour, and 3 o'clock, Good Time Guide 3:30, Artist of the Week, it's on the way.

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And I thought it was strange, you said everything changed. You felt as if you

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6: All right, welcome on back. We've got Still Ahead of Bibio Sound Machine, All That You Want. We've got Say She, She's Forget Me Not, and Television, all in this set. Before we get to a little 13th floor elevator, Stereo Lab, Zufalo, and all, just before we hit our good time guide, taking a look at what's happening around Humboldt County. It's going to be 3 o'clock. We're so close. Stick around. 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
2: 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These ancestors were always engaged in natural hazard mitigation. The ancestral Wiyot may simply have thought of risk assessment and hazard planning as exercising common sense, while modern-day Wiyot operate within a much more complex regulatory environment. Today, the Blue Lake Rancheria builds on those ancient practices with the same goal, to reduce damage and the loss of life resulting from disasters. 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

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This is Jordan in the Afternoon, Radio Without the Rules. Let's get on into the Good Time Guide. 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And is it seriously only Monday? I mean, come on, we're getting on into it. Weekend's behind us. We're heading on in with actually a little bit of everything today. And first is going to be some incredible news, because earlier today, the Wiat Tribe and Dishgamu Humboldt Community Land Trust opened Jurujiji Youth Housing along 3rd Street in Eureka. It is a 39-unit project that's going to be providing permanent housing for young people ages 18 to 24 and short-term shelter for 16 to 18-year-olds who are homeless or close to it. And they're turning these reused downtown buildings into a deeply affordable housing shaped by what young people said they need. Desmond Remington actually has photos and a full story in an article posted just after about 2 o'clock today at the Lost Coast Outpost. And also today, to get on into the events, you've got Game Night, which began at noon. It's running all day at the Wild Hare Tavern. The Fortuna Pumpkin Patch has been open since 2 o'clock and will stay that way until 6 with pumpkins, piglets, and goats today. And the Blue 2 play from 6 to 9 at Piscinta Mad River Brewery tonight. Redwood Racks has its beginner-friendly Monday night swing dance at 7. At 8, New York rock and roll band Laundry Day plays Cal Poly Humboldt's Kate Buchanan Room, while Alex Wilkerson and Luna Sophia are going to be at the Siren Song Tavern. Then Dustin and Cassandra host karaoke at Blue Lake Casino starting at 9 o'clock tonight. Tuesday and Wednesday, you got the Forest Bioeconomy Symposium asking how we move from fire risk toward circular stewardship, bringing tribal nations, land managers, manufacturers, researchers, investors, policymakers, and more, all together at the Tish Non Event Center. Now, Tuesday night, you can choose Real Genius Trivia at Captain's Quarters, the Opera Alley Cats at the Speakeasy, or Strange Meeting Improvising at the Basement, all happening at 7 o'clock. Also from 7 to 9 on Tuesday night is going to be Kentucky folk singer-songwriter Jordan Smart playing the Miniplex with Jess Carey. Now, Wednesday has a very good local music fork in the road. You've got Dean Johnson at the Miniplex at Richard's Goat Tavern with Daniel Nickerson and Cyrus. And then we've got Outer Space, Young Lovers with Pennies for Pluto, and Luna Sophia again. I've worked with both Pennies and Luna independently. I'm really glad to see their names and different musical ethereal worlds meeting on the same set list. Wednesday is also basically a participatory night all over town. You got stand-up followed by karaoke at Cali Planet, and All Talents open mic at Captain's Quarters, comedy open mic at Savage Henry, karaoke at the Shanty. Thursday, you've got A Taste of Main Street filling downtown and Old Town Eureka from 5 to 8. It's also opening night for the Redwood Coast Music Festival, 4 days, 8 Eureka venues, more than 130 sets of music to be performed in, free shuttles tying together blues, New Orleans jazz, swing, western swing, rockabilly, and zydeco with a whole bunch of dance floor attached to it, folks. Friday, the festival expands into a full 12:30 to 11 day, all day kind of event. You've got Cal Poly Humboldt student filmmakers screening narrative, documentary, and experimental work in the Van Duser at 5:30. That's Friday. Then Trinidad School Benefit brings Green Jeans and the Undercovers to Trinidad's Town Hall. October Skate Night rolls into the Eureka Muni Auditorium, and then later The Basement hosts Ghouls, Girls, Gays, and They's Hollow Queen Extravaganza, DJs Go-Go, Burlesque, and Drag. This is going to be so much fun. Saturday is the Throw a Dart at the Map Day. You got Pastels on the Plaza starting at 8 o'clock in Arcata. You've got the Redwood Coast Music Festival continuing actually from 10 in the morning until 11:30 at night. It's the big day. Then you've got the Medieval Festival of Courage that same Saturday, bringing jousting, horse archery, minstrels, and flaming instruments to Blue Lake. You've got A Taste of G Street running through Arcata, and the Society of Humboldt County Pioneers marking its 150th anniversary at the Clark Museum. At 5:30, you've got the 13th annual Eureka Zombie Walk lurching out from the courthouse and following that horde straight into Arts Alive from 6 o'clock to 9 o'clock throughout Old Town Eureka. Then 9 p.m., Portland's six-piece Mr. Vale's Math Class brings funk, soul, and fusion to the north of 4th in downtown Eureka. The show starts
It's $10. What time is it going to be? 9 p.m. That was right. And then we're going to, I'm just going to let you find the full details for everything else at thelostcoastoutpost.com. I'm Jordan. Thanks again to Eureka Natural Foods, Eco Groovy Deals and Plaza. And also, hey, stay right here. We're going to actually hear from one of those Saturday bands next. Here's The Golden Mean by Mr. Vail's Math Class.

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4: Hello from the crew at Bell & Hook. September's shaken out to be a pretty lively month for Arcata. We'll be hosting the last few Friday night markets of the season. North Country Fair will be bringing all of its awesome celebratory goodness. And of course, the farmer's market serving up the late summer bounty of tomatoes, flowers, and so much more. 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

0: Man, those high tenors, I cannot. That is what I feel like I've always wanted to do since listening to high tenor rock when I was just in like middle school and it's on the radio. Everything in that sound is what I want to do. That was Queensryche, Walk in the Shadows. Before that, you had some Captain Beefheart with Too Much Time. We had Brian Eno, Burning Airlines, giving you so much more. And Ty Segall and the Os Mutantes from Brazil. We had that was such a fun set. 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
3: Hey, welcome on in. You're listening to K-Hum, Jordan in the Afternoon. It is time for our Artist of the Week. We're going to open up the Artist of the Week door. 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So thank you to both of them. Now, if your record shelf has room for OCs, Ty Segall, Shannon and the Clams, Night Beats, King Giz, or the Stranger Corners of Kinks and Television, I've got another name for you this week. It's the Mystery Lights, and that King Giz connection is more than the convenient sounds like comparison. It's actually how I was introduced to the Mystery Lights. So last year, the Mystery Lights played King Giz Field of Vision Festival in Colorado, and their song Kids of Today also landed on the official Field of Vision compilation, and the 7-inch pairing it with Wish You Unwell came out through P-Doom Records. Now, that label is the member the members of the King Giz started to release their own music and records by their friends. So that is one way that you could come into the story like I did, but it's not where their story begins. For that, we've got to go back to Salinas, California in 2004. Mike Brandon and Luis L.A. Solano were teenagers who connected at the time through skateboarding and rock and roll, and they started writing some music, making rough recordings with their friend Joe Della Mora in an auto mechanic shop on Commission Street. They were burning CDs, putting songs on MySpace, finding their place in just a very small but active underground running through Salinas, Monterey, and Santa Cruz. And they even shared early California bills with bands, including Shannon and the Clams, the OCs, and Ty Segall, Traditional Foods, Fools. But I don't really bring up those names to hand the Mystery Lights a borrowed identity of any kind. It is just a more useful, rough map of the neighborhood that they grew up in. They're young bands learning in public, playing small rooms, pulling old garage and psychedelic records into something that feels immediate and alive. And so that first version of the Mystery Lights did eventually lose momentum. And the name might have ended right there, but instead Mike and L.A., carried it across the country, and their next chapter actually began in New York, but we're going to leave them on the road for a moment. This is the Mystery Lights K-Hum Artist of the Week with Flowers in My Hair, Demons in My Head.

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0: You're listening to K-Hum Jordan in the Afternoon. That's Witch Feeling High. Before that, Run to Your Mama by Goat. We have a quick break. We're rounding a corner, leading our way up to 4 o'clock, almost there. But right now also is maybe a change of seasons, maybe a change of how much tracking of that dirt you bring on into the floor. And if your floors could use a fresh start, stop by Arcata Pro Floor. They've got the choices of every kind of space, including hardwood, laminate, vinyl plank, pet-friendly carpet. 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
1: 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These ancestors were always engaged in natural hazard mitigation. The ancestral Wiyot may simply have thought of risk assessment and hazard planning as exercising common sense, while modern-day Wiyot operate within a much more complex regulatory environment. Today, the Blue Lake Rancheria builds on those ancient practices with the same goal, to reduce damage and the loss of life resulting from disasters. 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
0: We gotta do something. 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Do you know Insane in the Brain?
2: We mostly know classical, but we could give it a shot.

You are listening to K-Hum. That is Mighty Diamonds. Right Time. Before that, Cypress Hill and London Symphony Orchestra teaming up for Insane in the Brain and Michael Franti with Ganja Baby kicking off our 420 moment. Right now, swinging ourselves on into a break halfway through the 4 o'clock hour. It's time for the weather forecast, and here's what to expect tonight. It looks like up north in Brookings, it's going to become cloudy again. Low around 50. Crescent City settling near 48.

0: Inland and cooler coastal valleys with low 50s immediately along parts of the coast. Fogs could going to redevelop along the bay overnight. We all know that. That's just the overnight forecast. And we're going to hop on into a break. Coming into the other side, we got more music with some David Byrne, ALO, Kebmo, and John Ludington on the way.
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4: 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Oh.

0: You're listening to K-Hum Radio. That is John Ludington live from K-Hum Studios just 3-4 years ago. The song was Minute Hand. Before that, Keb Mo, House in California. ALO's Coast to Coast prior to that, and a little David Byrne at the top of the set. Right now, we're rounding on into the last set of the 4 o'clock hour and on our way to 5 o'clock. Speaking of 5, maybe you're almost done with work? Well, while you're still there and you have a few moments, best time to look for a job is when you already have one. So if you're looking for your next opportunity on the North Coast, Loco Jobs has current openings in public service, healthcare, community support, retail management, and ecological restoration. 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And Humboldt Friends is seeking a live-in aide to support an autistic adult. There are also openings for a fuel mart manager at Blue Lake Casino Hotel and commercial nursery operations manager with Blue Lake Tribal Restoration. 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

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This is Radio Without the Rules. It's 5 o'clock. We have got a brand new key to kick ourselves on into, followed by a little Kevin Ayers, Wood Brothers. You got some Shannon Lay, Granddaddy, Spafford's Motel 6 in the mix. We've got a whole bunch of great stuff on the back half of the hour. You got some Etta James, some Pretenders, some Krangbin and Leon Bridges, Jeff Tweedy, and Heavy Juice.